Remember, he's always with you. We are too. 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
1: Baltimore's Heaven 600. Rashawn Mitchell, Mariah Carey, and the Clark Sisters. Tough to get better than that. We're working at it all night here on your inspiration station. I'm Victor Sosa. The Voice is looking to get better for season number 30. They had three coaches last year, but the format expands to a fourth coach for next year. Kelly Clarkson and Adam Levine, two longtime coaches on The Voice, will be back for the next season. Newcomer Riley Green is going to join them. And another newcomer is going to be occupying that fourth chair. In fact, royalty. Queen Latifah going to be joining the coaching panel for the very first time in the upcoming season of The Voice.
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0: Evan 600, Baltimore's good news station. It is just one of those weird things. Rain is apparently afraid of Mondays. Kind of like the rest of us. Praise Party's on your inspiration station. I'm Victor Sosa. We got Anthony Brown in group therapy. Also got the Winans, and the question is for you. The question I'm asking right now is that why does it hardly ever rain on Mondays? That's not just me saying that. Science says it's less likely to rain on Monday than any other day of the week. Now, the scientists behind this thesis say they don't have a complete scientific explanation as of yet, but here's the working theory. Mondays carry less pollution over the weekend, meaning a lot of us are at the house, not doing the same kind of traveling we do Monday through Friday. That means less dust in the air, and that dust can actually influence rainfall.
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0: Baltimore's Good News Station, Evan 600. So we're busy handing out $1,000 blessings all day today. How did you do, Rashida? Did you grab the $1,000?
1: It didn't work out today, but I feel like I'm so close to getting that $1,000 blessing. Victor, when are those key words tomorrow?
0: Well, we got them all day long tomorrow throughout the workday, every hour between 9 and 5, and pretty much at the top of every one of those hours.

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0: Evan 600. No surprises here. All your favorite songs to get your praise on to continue this evening. Jay Moss, Anthony David, and Algebra Blessed, as well as Pastor Mike Jr. are a part of that. I'm Victor Sosa. Also should come as no surprise after the last few weeks that we continue to hand out these $1,000 blessings. You got more opportunities to win all day tomorrow. But what does surprise you with respect to how much things cost these days? What's giving you sticker shock lately? Even though you know prices for most everything is elevated, you came across this and said, oh my goodness, I can't believe they think they can get away with charging me for that. 888-646-6167.
1: It's Marette Brown Clark, and every morning at 7:40 a.m., I share with you what Miss Cassie said to me. So...

Baltimore 7600. The one and only Pastor Mike Jr. Turn it around.

0: Baltimore's good news station. We are having 600. We got Smokey North. We got Dorinda Clark Cole. We got Lisa Noel Smith and the Brown Singers. Most importantly, we are grateful to have you. Thanks for hanging with me tonight. I'm Victor Sosa. That's plenty of great music. What did you not get nearly enough of because it costs too much? We're talking about sticker shock. That's a phrase normally associated with the price of cars, which is shocking enough. You know, the average car this year, a new car that is, costs $50,000. But what else have you seen in stores or any place else, Jeanette, that has given you a case of sticker shock?
1: What gave me sticker shock? I think everything has gone up in general, from like food to beauty stuff. But I recently went to Sephora and went to grab one of my favorite foundations, and it's like almost $80 now. And I swear a couple years ago it was $50. And I just can't believe

0: Heaven 600.
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Heaven 600. You want it, we got it. 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

0: Kevin 600, Baltimore's Good News Station. So you're in the grocery store this weekend, picked this thing up. It's one of your favorite things. Looked at the price tag and said, Lord have mercy, what is happening here? And proceeded to put it back. 888-646-6167. Corinne Hawthorne and PJ Morton still to come on the Praise Party. You came down with a serious case of sticker shock, Andy, when you saw what?
1: Coffee. You know, it seems to have consistently been going up, but lately I'm like, why? Why is this so high for coffee?
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0: come on, Miss Cassie. Have faith and you will not have to fight. God will remove those who are not meant to be. And remember, God is working for you behind the scenes. God knows you're tired and he knows you have tried your best. He understands your anxieties about the future. He's been watching over you and sees your perseverance and never give up spirit. No matter how things seem now, you will succeed. All right, I'm gonna let you know what Miss Cassie had to say tomorrow after I do this quick two-step. It's always a happy time on a Good Morning with Morette on Heaven 600.
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Heaven 600. Hey, it's Victor Sosa. Let's touch and agree with you to win the $1,000 cash blessing. How's that sound? 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

0: Baltimore's good news station. We are having 600. How about some music from Virtue? Got your voice messages for that. You're more than welcome to send yours if you're listening to us on the free iHeartRadio app tonight. Use that talkback mic of ours. Hit that red microphone button to check in and let me know what you want to hear along with Virtue. We also got Patti LaBelle and Jonathan McReynolds. I'm Victor Sosa. Rebecca, you came down with a serious case of sticker shock recently. Could not believe that this certain item cost way too much. What was it?
1: My latest sticker shock price had to have been when my husband and I were shopping for a vehicle, because used cars right now are so expensive. And compared to like when I was shopping for a car back in like 2016 to now, I mean, it feels

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0: Evan 600. We got Charles Jenkins and Fellowship, as well as Whitney Houston and Tamela Mann. I'm Victor Sosa. We also have multiple opportunities for you to earn yourself a $1,000 blessing. I say earn. Listen, you hang with us, you definitely get everything you could ever ask for and more. This good music and all this cash. Tell you more about how to score that $1,000 blessing later this hour.
1: It's Marette Brown Clark, and every morning at 7:40 a.m., I share with you what Miss Cassie said to me. I thank God for this new day, this new week. We're not here by accident. Thank you, Jesus. We're here because God has plans for us. He has a purpose for each and every one of us. May God protect us. Yes, Lord. Guide us and use us for His glory today and always. Amen. Amen. Thank you, Miss Cassie. I love you so much. Tune in tomorrow to hear what Miss Cassie said to me. Remember, it's always a happy time on a Good Morning with Marette on Heaven 600.
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1: Always real people. 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

Evan 600. Not gonna lie, there's something mental, emotional even, about crossing the barrier known as Monday. Just trying to get yourself resituated after the weekend off. Well, congratulations, because you have handled it like a champion. And together we are moving on to Tuesday and a full day of opportunities to score yourself a $1,000 blessing hanging with us. Get your praise on with us all day long Tuesday. Do not miss a single solitary opportunity to hear those keywords at the top of every hour starting at 9. And get yourself this $1,000 blessing.

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0: 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Dr. BJ Holiday making my way through what is known as the overnight shift. Here's my girl, Helen Baylor.
1: There's a song I want to do right now that reminds me of my grandmother, and you've heard me tell my story how she prayed me through. 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

Heaven 600. We're cruising along and making this happen on what is known as the overnight shift. Travis Green is coming up. Also got Judah Christie McAllister. Adia is coming up. And it is time for me to do what I do to try to keep you awake all night. It is another edition of what we call the overnight shift. How you doing? How you living? How you loving? How you liking? How you hating?

He didn't bring you to this point to abandon you. Be prepared. What you have prayed for is about to happen. Come on, Miss Cassie. Have faith and you will not have to fight. God will remove those who are not meant to be. And remember, God is working for you behind the scenes. God knows you're tired and he knows you have tried your best. He understands your anxieties about the

0: be. All right, I'm going to let you know Miss Cassie had to say tomorrow after I do this quick two-step. It's always a happy time on a Good Morning with Morette on Heaven 600.
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1: Dr. BJ Holiday, having a lot of fun. Overnight Shift coming up, got music on the way from the Clark Sisters. Also got Doug Williams, because I am a living testimony. Group Fire is coming up as well. And don't forget, later on tonight, we got the scripture of the day, word of the day, riddle of the night, and my all-famous, annoying dad joke of the day. 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
1: Dr. B said, Holiday, feeling good. Y'all know I always do dad jokes, right? I got a gentleman that sent me one. I need y'all to hear it coming up in about 7 minutes. Right now, here's Edwin Hawkins.

0: David's temple.
1: Where?
0: Right next to his ear. I know it's not funny. That's it.
1: It was funny, my man.
0: Danny Price.
1: Danny Price. Later. Man, thank you so much for that one.
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2: 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Dr. BJ Holiday getting it in. And, of course, you know what time it is. It's the SOD for you and me. 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
3: Bless you, Dr. Holiday, and bless you, too, God's anointed. God's scripture for today is from Matthew, the 6th chapter and the 30th verse. And God wants you to know you mean much more to him. Here's what the word of God says. Wherefore, if God so clothes the grass of the field, which is today is and tomorrow is cast into the oven, shall he not much more clothe you, O ye of little faith? God's anointed. I know we feel overlooked, left out, forsaken, but remember.

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1: Heaven 600. We're getting it in, man. Overnight shift. Coming up, that music going to wait for Charlie Wilson. Also got the Williams brothers on deck as well. And coming up, you know how we do it, right? We got it. The word of the day.
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0: Heaven 600, it's your boy BJ Holiday Townsend. 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
1: Donna, pray for us. 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

0: this is my girl, Melissa Jones.
1: Hey, today's word is forgiveness, and it comes from Mark chapter 11, verse 25, that says, "And when you stand praying, if you hold anything against anyone, forgive them so that your Father in heaven may forgive you for your sins." You all, forgiveness is an act of releasing the hold that bitterness or resentment has over you. It's not about excusing wrongs, but choosing to let go of the hurt. Forgiveness is very crucial to your spiritual walk. It's important to understand that forgiveness doesn't necessarily mean that someone has re-earned a place in your life. It's about freeing yourself from emotional burden. It doesn't require allowing them access to hurt you again. So today, make the choice to forgive all who have hurt you, go before God, and turn every hurt and heartbreak over to Him. And remember, be blessed and a blessing to others.
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1: Dr. BJ Holiday, feeling good?
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1: Well, thank you so much. Coming up, Brent Jones right now. Here's music from Donnie McClurkin.

0: Heaven 600. We're doing what we do, man. It is the overnight shift for this Tuesday. I got Kirk Franklin coming up. I also got Lee Williams and the Spiritual QCs. I've got the Winans as well. And you know what? I got this riddle. I've been saying it ever since last week. And I still haven't found anybody to find the answer to it. So coming up a little bit after 4 o'clock, I'm going to do it once again just to see if somebody can get the answer to the riddle of the night.
1: So if you missed a Good Morning with Morette, here's what you missed. Just remind

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1: Yeah, man. Dr. BJ Holiday having a lot of fun. Overnight shift coming up in a few minutes. It is what is known as the scripture of the day.
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2: Blessing to you, Dr. Holiday. And blessing to you, God's anointed. God's scripture for today is from Romans, the 8th chapter, and the 37th verse. And God wants you to know, yes, you can handle it. Here's what the Word of God says. Yet, in all these things, we are more than conquerors through Him that loves us. God's anointed. Did you know that you don't just win, you dominate, you rule, and you will be the standard by which everyone will want to be. You are more than a conqueror.

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1: Time to put that little dip in your hip. Chicago Mass Choir. I can go to the rock. Coming up in 7, we got it. It is the riddle of the day.

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1: Dr. B's Hair Holiday, feeling good. Overnight Shift coming up. I've got the Anointed Pace Sisters. Also got, let me see here. Ooh, I got Donald Lawrence to come.

Here's the deal. Here's the most important part of this riddle. People spend their lives searching for me only to realize I existed before they began. Come on, y'all. Y'all can get this. 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

0: Evan 600 is BJ Holiday, Law of Maryland. 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
1: 3, 2, 1. Dr. DJ Holiday definitely getting it in on what we call another day that we get together and have the WOD. We call it the word of the day with my girl Melissa Jones.
2: Hey, it's your girl Melissa Jones, and today's word is runner. It comes from Psalm chapter 139, verses 7 and 8 that says, I can never escape from your spirit. I can never get away from your presence. If I go up to heaven, you are there. If I go down to the grave, you are there. You all, stop running away from your problems. Your problems can lead you on the pathway to heal from your pain if you seek the Father. Jesus was not a runner. You can't find a verse anywhere in the Bible that says Jesus ran from anything. If Jesus was a runner, he would have never stopped at the cross. If he was a runner, he would have ran right past the Garden of Gethsemane.

0: slow down? Love stops. That's what Jesus did for you. So today, stop running, be patient, and be blessed.
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gospel music history note, and fun fact just for you. And we've got an inspirational message for you. 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Music that you can live by.

0: 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Fields, new artist with Mercy Enduring. 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

It's a good morning with Moretta on Heavy 600. I know you're like, what is all this hand clapping this early in the morning? Listen, if you woke up on the right side of the bed, you're alive and breathing, you owe God a praise. So yeah, sometimes it takes a hand clap or two. Everybody clap your hands. Welcome to the 6 o'clock hour. Welcome to the show. We got music in this hour from Marvin Sapp and my faves, The Sounds of Blackness. I'm not ashamed. I'm not. I love them. They make my heart brighter, my day brighter, my life brighter. And music right now from Pastor John P. Key. We're praying after this on Heaven 600. Good.

It is a good morning with Mourette on Heaven 600. The sounds of blackness are on the way. But let me tell you what we're about to do right now, in case you're just new to the show. We pray every morning at this hour, okay? All right, so let's do it. Dear Heavenly Father, we thank you for this day. We thank you for blessing us today. We thank you for waking us up, and thank you for everything that you have done for us and everything that you're doing. Thank you that we know beyond a shadow of a doubt that you are real. And we thank you for being real in our lives, real in our situations, real in every circumstance that we go through. We thank you, God, for leading us and guiding us and helping us to deal with the things that we have to deal with. We know that there's nobody like you, and we trust you. We trust your plans that you have for our lives. Now, God, touch us on today. Bless us on today. Allow us to be a blessing to somebody that we come across on today. And help us to give you the glory in everything that is accomplished by us on today. Bless the children as they are still in school. Bless those that are graduating from college and headed to their proms and all of the other celebratory things. We thank you that hard work still pays off. And so we bless your name, God.

0: This is John Carrington with your news headlines on a good morning with Moret on Heaven 600. No injuries reported after small plane makes emergency landing on Ocean City Beach. Maryland's Attorney General Office identifies parties in deadly officer-involved shooting. Baltimore County Police arrest suspect in Wilkins Precinct area shooting. Firefighters and hazmat crews respond to fire at Westminster's Battery Warehouse store. And San Diego mosque shooting investigated as a hate crime. Stay around for details on these headlines and more. Let's take a look at today's forecast. Today's sky is sunny with a few clouds. Expect near record high temperatures near 96 degrees. Tonight, we get some clouds as the low temperature drops to around 72 degrees. John Carrington with your news headlines on a good morning with Moret on Heaven 600.
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It's a good morning with Moretta on Heaven 600. I got a brand new scripture of the day that's coming up after music from Commission. This is Running Back to You on Heaven 600. I hope you're having a great morning.

It's a good morning with Moretta on Heaven 600. I got a brand new scripture of the day. Today's scripture, Psalm 119 in verse 2. It says, "Blessed are they that keep his testimonies and that seek him with the whole heart." That's where I want to be found on this terrific Tuesday, seeking God with my whole heart. Psalm 119, and verse 2 is our scripture of the day. I want you to stick around. We got music on the way from Tamla Man, Live, Breathe, Fight, and you got a chance to be blessed with $1,000. Yep, that happens at the top of the 9 a.m. hour. So you might as well spend the morning with me because you got this great music and you got a chance to be blessed with $1,000. I love that for you. All right, stick around. This is Heaven 600.

It's a good morning with Moretta on Heavy 600. Tamela, man, she just gets it. Yeah. Live, breathe, and fight. Make sure you download the iHeartRadio app because you can take us everywhere you go. So even when you're in the house getting ready and then you're in the car, you can have the iHeartRadio with you, have the 600 with you, and when you get to work, you can go into work and take us with you as well. All on the app. It's free, it's new and improved, and it's yours, okay? All right, and don't forget to press that talk that night in case you know you'll leave your message that says, hey, Lorette. I love those. Here's Bishop Larry Trotter. Stick around, Miss Cassie's going to let us know what she has to say.

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2: This is John Carrington with your news update on a good morning with Moret on Heaven 600. No injuries are reported after a small plane made an emergency landing on the beach in Ocean City. First responders evaluated the two people who were on the aircraft, but they refused any treatment. The pilot landed the plane on a clear stretch of the beach after reporting engine trouble. Maryland State Police are investigating the incident. Let's take a look at today's forecast. Today's forecast calls for sunny skies with a few afternoon clouds. We get near record high temperatures in the mid-90s. Nighttime brings us some clouds and temperature lows in the lower 70s. John Carrington with your news update on a good morning with Moret on Heaven 600.
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600, the Yolanda Adams with Yeah. More music on the way from Chandler Moore with Lead Me On and Daryl Pettis with Yes, Lord. But first, let me let you know what day this is. This is the day that the Lord has made. Oof. I will rejoice and be glad in it. Although I turn on the news, I scroll and I see just insanity going on in the United States of America. Just how did we get here? All right. It's also Malcolm X Day. And I know he's probably in his grave going, I told you so. It's National Devils. We honor the life and the legacy of Malcolm X. It's National Devils Food Cake Day. It's Plant Something Day. It is National Barber Mental Health Awareness Day. So I guess so. Barbers, beauticians, they're like therapists, right? So where do they put all that stuff that we dump on them? Breakups and makeups and your kids and the job and all that. We tell them everything in that chair. And then we leave looking cute. Plus the barbers and their mental health on today. All right, it's also a day that you can be blessed with $1,000. Your chance to have that happen for you starts at the 9 a.m. hour. You got nine chances a day from 9 a.m. to 5 p.m. At the top of the hour, you're going to hear a keyword. Take that keyword over to the website, heaven600.com. Type it in right there and you'll be automatically qualified for your chance to be blessed with $1,000. $1,000. All the details are at heaven600.com as well. All right, keep it locked right here. We're going to get through all of this stuff. Yep.

0: to abandon you. Be prepared. What you have prayed for is about to happen. Come on, Miss Cassie. Have faith and you will not have to fight. God will remove those who are not meant to be. And remember, God is working for you behind the scenes. God knows you're tired and he knows you have tried your best. He understands your anxieties about the future. He's been watching over you and sees your perseverance and never give up spirit. No matter how things seem now, you will succeed. All right, I'm going to let you know what Miss Cassie had to say tomorrow after I do this quick two-step. It's always a happy time on a Good Morning with Morette on Heaven 600.
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Morning with Miranda on Heaven 600. Yep, wonderful is your name. A nice remake right there from Melvin Crispell, and you could do it too. John Carrington's got the news after music from Daryl Pettis. This is Yes, Lord. And stick around for more music from Kirk Franklin.

This is John Carrington with your news update on a Good Morning with Moret on Heaven 600. The Independent Investigations Division of the Maryland Attorney General's Office has identified the parties in a deadly officer-involved shooting in Baltimore City. 46-year-old Lewis Jackson was shot by police on May 14th at the intersection of Wilkins and South Canton Avenues. The officers are identified as 13-year veteran officer Sherrod Watson and 3-year veteran officer Mark Rankine. Both officers are assigned to the patrol division. The shooting happened after officers responded to a report of a suicidal person with a gun. When police arrived at the scene, they say Jackson refused to drop his weapon and fired at officers who returned fire. Let's take a look at today's forecast. Today's forecast calls for sunny skies with a few afternoon clouds. We get near record high temperatures in the mid-90s. Nighttime brings us some

It's a good morning with Moretta on Heaven 600. If you haven't already downloaded the iHeartRadio app, why don't you go ahead and do that now? You can take Heaven 600 everywhere you go, and you can make us your number one preset. Here's music from Greg O'Quinn. Did I mention that the app is free? It's free. Mm-hmm. Here's Greg O'Quinn. Miss Cassie's up after this.

0: There's a good morning with Moretta on Heaven 600. Yep, you got to speak to that thing sometimes, all the time. My God, Lisa Noel Smith is on the way with Promises. But I want to let you know, Miss Cassie had to say to us on today, those of you who are just tuning in, just started listening to the show, thank you. Welcome. I go to church with a lady named Miss Cassie. She's a blessing to me. She brings me ginger tea every Sunday. She knows I lead worship and I need that for my throat. It's really delicious, homemade. It's really good. It's made from her heart and her hands. She gives the best hugs. Yep, I beeline it over there to get my hug from her. And every morning she sends me a positive message. And I like to share that with you because it just puts a smile on my face and lets me know that somebody's thinking about me every morning. And so I want you to know, my Heaven 600 listeners, that I'm thinking about you every morning. That's the reason why I'm in here as early as I am. So what did Miss Cassie say to us on today? She said, happy Tuesday. Choose to smile. Choose to be happy. Choose to love. Choose to be blessed. Choose to be a blessing. Choose to be humble. Choose to be patient. Choose to be kind. And above all, choose God to guide your life. Happy Tuesday. Listen, she's been sending me these messages for a long time, and I promise you, I have not seen a repeat yet. Thank you, Miss Cassie, for thinking of us. Really appreciate it. All right, everybody, keep it locked right here to Heaven 600. 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All right. 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That's so cool, right? 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

0: 7600. See, that's the thing right there. When she starts listing that stuff, I'm like, yup, and that, and that, and that. Lisa Noel Smith along with the Brown Singers on A Good Morning with Moretta on Heaven 600. We've got Austin Todd on the line. He's got the update to the MTA. Good morning, Austin.
1: Hey, good morning, Moretta. Things are looking pretty good right now on the MARC train system. 10 train 419 left with about a 5-minute delay. We'll keep an eye on train 419. On the Camden line, train 844 is about 10 minutes behind on the way to Baltimore. Light rail operating with a 20-minute delay this morning. Some good news, though. Metro Subway is still on time for the MTA Transit team. I'm Austin Zod on A Good Morning with Moretta on Heaven 600.
0: Thank you so much. We got a brand new spiritual moment of the day that's coming up in the 8 o'clock hour, and I want you to keep listening, because I got tickets to give away to Pray. I know, right? Tickets to give away. It's a production that's going to be taking place at the Baltimore Center Stage on June 17th. You don't want to miss the debut of Pray at the Baltimore Center Stage. And you don't have to miss it. I got two tickets for you right here in the palm of my hand. So in the 8 o'clock hour, it's all about you. Here's Rodney Bryant with He's a Keeper on Heaven 600.

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2: This is John Carrington with your news update on a good morning with Moret on Heaven 600. Baltimore County Police have arrested a suspect in connection with a Friday night shooting in the Wilkins precinct. Detectives have charged 27-year-old John Alvarado with attempted murder after a 16-year-old was shot in the 3300 block of Washington Boulevard. The teen suffered a non-life-threatening injury. According to police, Alvarado and the victim are known to each other. Alvarado is being held without bond at the Baltimore County Detention Center. Let's take a look at today's forecast. Today's forecast calls for sunny skies with a few afternoon clouds. We get near record high temperatures in the mid-90s. Nighttime brings us some clouds and temperature lows in the lower 70s. John Carrington with your news update on a good morning with Moret on Heaven 600.
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0: It's a good morning with Moretta on Heavy 600. Welcome to the 8 o'clock hour. I want you to come hang out with me on June 20th. I'm going to let you know where I'm going to be after music from Doug Williams. This is Living Testimony on Heavy 600.
1: How many of you out there really thank the Lord for being alive today?

That I'm still alive. Doug Williams are here on Heaven 600. I'm thankful that I get to hang out with you, my very blessed Heaven 600 listeners. Want to give you opportunity to hang out with us at Bus Boys and Poets in Columbia, Maryland, 6251 Mango Tree Road. 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We're having Heaven 600's Gospel Brunch. Yep, Saturday, June 20th. 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I'll be on hand as your host, and DJ Craig C will be on the ones and twos giving you a happy time. And I don't know, I might feel like singing, just saying. Saturday, June 20th, Bus Boys and Poets for Heaven 600's Gospel Brunch from 12 p.m. to 2 p.m. Meet me there, beat me there, all the things. Bring your friends out. The weather is warming up. We're going to be on the top floor having brunch and having a good, blessed time. Saturday, June 20th at Bus Boys and Poets in Columbia, Maryland, 6251 Mango Tree Road. Put that in your calendar right now so we can have a great, great, blessed time. Be like pre-church on Saturday, right? And then church on Sunday. Saturday, June 20th at Bus Boys and Poets, Heaven 600's Gospel Brunch. I'm going to be talking about it because I want you there, okay? All right, stick around. Music on the way from Jason Nelson with Forever, and we got a brand new spiritual moment of the day. And keep in mind, you still got a chance to be blessed with $1,000. That'll pay for brunch. So if you missed a Good Morning with Morette, here's what you missed. Just reminding you of our scripture for today. Our focus this week is on serving God. Our scripture today is John 12, 26. It says, if anyone serves me, he must follow me. And where I am, there will

Good morning with Moret on Heaven 600. That's how long he's going to love you. Make sure you're in it to win it. Your chance to be blessed with $1,000 happens at the top of the 9 o'clock hour. All the details are at heaven600.com. Got a brand new spiritual moment of the day, but I'm going to let Beverly Crawford have this.

0: good morning with Miranda on Heaven 600. It's time for the spiritual moment of the day. I want to let you know that I've got music on the way from Zacardi Cortez with Work It Out For Me, and I've got a pair of tickets to Pray. That's happening at Baltimore Center Stage on June 17th. You want to go see this powerful production that celebrates and confronts the complexities of spiritual inheritance. Yeah. Singing, dancing, all the things. Yeah, Pray. It's going to be at Baltimore Center Stage, and I got a pair of tickets to give away. But that's not happening until after the spiritual moment of the day. Please enjoy this. Let this little nugget, this little word bless you and carry you on throughout your morning and throughout your day. John Carrington's got the news after this.
1: You know, maybe somewhere in your life, you went through a few things. Maybe you had some hard knocks. Maybe you grew up in not the most perfect life or family. But anything that you've ever faced in your life is nothing compared to the goodness and the blessing that God has for you. You know, God put on my heart to read to you out of Isaiah 61. Read that whole portion and it will bless your life. But let me just tell you this. In verse 7, it says that instead of the shame from the world, my people will receive a double portion. And instead of disgrace, they will rejoice in their inheritance from me. And so they will inherit a double portion in their land, and everlasting joy will be yours. You know what? No matter what the world threw at you, no matter what the enemy tried to do in your life, it's a new beginning for you. And God has already mapped out all of his promises, all of his blessings, all of his wonderful things for you. All you need to do, step out of that past, step into your future, and let God give you a new beginning.
2: This is John Carrington with your news update on a good morning with Moret on Heaven 600. Firefighters and hazmat crews responded to a two-alarm fire at the Westminster Battery Warehouse store on Monday night. The fire involving lead acid and lithium ion batteries broke out at around 7:30 in the 800 block of Baltimore Boulevard. Two Carroll County firefighters were taken to the hospital with heat-related injuries. Fire officials believe one of the lithium ion batteries may have had a thermal runaway, which is a self-accelerating increase in temperature that can lead to fires or explosions. The exact cause of the fire remains under investigation. Let's take a look at today's forecast. Today's forecast calls for sunny skies with a few afternoon clouds. We get near record high temperatures in the mid-90s. Nighttime brings us some clouds and temperature lows in the lower 70s. John Carrington with your news update

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If Rance Adams here, he'd say, I need you to work it out. Work it out. Just wait.

It's a good morning with Moretta on Heaven 600. I like that girl right there. I know her. Yep. James Greer featuring me with I Want to Say Thank You. Absolutely. I want to say thank you to the Baltimore Center Stage. We got a pair of tickets to the production of Pray that's taking place on June 17th. You don't want to miss the local debut of Pray at the Baltimore Center Stage. It's a powerful production that celebrates and confronts the complexities of spiritual inheritance. 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You can get your tickets now at centerstage.org/events/pray. But if you are my sixth caller for Heaven 600, to 844-600-9226, 844-600-9226. I've got a pair of tickets to give you. If you haven't seen a production at the Baltimore Center Stage lately, you are absolutely missing a treat. It is a jewel here in Baltimore, and I love that they are thriving even in this crazy time. So if you want two tickets to go see Pray at the Baltimore Center Stage, I'm looking for the sixth caller at 844-600-9226. Okay? All right. Give me a call now, 844-600-9226, if you want to go see Pray. Coming up, I got music on the way from Brent Jones. He's like, what's going on in the choir stand? Yep, praise, for sure. This is Heaven 600.

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0: It's a good morning with Moretta on Heaven 600. That was Brent Jones with Praise in the Choir Stand. Like, they ain't playing at all. All right, we got Austin Todd on the line with an update to the MTA. Good morning, Austin.
1: Hey, good morning, Moretta. Still looking good right now in the MARC train system. Penn Train 421, though, was canceled. If you're still trying to get down to D.C., your next best option is going to be Penn Train 525. That's on the way down from Aberdeen right now. That's on a five-minute delay. The Camden Line, Train 846, also about 5 to 10 minutes behind. Light Rail operating with a 20-minute delay this morning. Metro Subway is on time. For the MTA Transit team, I'm Austin Todd on a good morning from
0: Thank you so much, Austin. Hey, I got these tickets to give away. Let me see if I can get somebody on the line real quick. Hi.
2: Hi.
0: How are you?
2: Am I calling number six?
0: Are you calling number six?
2: Yeah.
0: You didn't say good morning. What'd you have for breakfast? How you do?
2: I'm doing well, and yourself?
0: I'm doing awesome, and yes, you're caller number six.
2: For real? Oh, my God. That's fantastic.
0: Yeah, what's your name?
2: Linnell.
0: Hi, Linnell. Have you won anything here before?
2: I have not.
0: Oh, my gosh. Yay.
2: Yay.
0: Yay. Today is that day. You won a pair of tickets to see Pray. It's at the Baltimore Center Stage. Actually, the play is from June 13th to July 5th, but your tickets are for June 17th. Will you be able to go?
2: I will.
0: That's amazing.
2: I'll make sure I will.
0: That's amazing. Yeah. All right, congratulations. You got these two tickets. Everybody, go to centerstage.org to get your tickets for Pray, happening on June 17th, but Linnell won them here on, tell me what station you're listening to, dear.
2: Heaven 600.
0: That's right. Listen, make sure you're listening again on tomorrow. I'll have another pair to give away to the production called Pray at Baltimore Center Stage, okay? I got tickets for June 17th, so check your calendars, okay? All right. Keep listening to Heaven 600, top of the 9 o'clock hour, a brand new keyword. Your chance to be blessed with $1,000 happens in just a few minutes. You got to be in it to win it. You know what I say. So make sure you keep it locked right here to Heaven 600.

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2: This is John Carrington with your news update on a good morning with Moret on Heaven 600. Police say two suspects are dead and three adult victims have been killed in a shooting at the Islamic Center of San Diego. Monday's attack at the city's largest mosque is being investigated as a hate crime. The teen suspects appear to have died from self-inflicted gunshot wounds. San Diego Mayor Todd Gloria says the city is doing everything it can to help the Muslim community feel safe at this time. Let's take a look at today's forecast. Today's forecast calls for sunny skies with a few afternoon clouds. We get near record high temperatures in the mid-90s. Nighttime brings us some clouds and temperature lows in the lower 70s. John Carrington with your news update on a good morning with Moret on Heaven 600.
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Pastor Mike Jr. as well. So stay put. It's graduation season. And Shaquille O'Neal said, I'm just going to keep graduating, you hear? For Shaq, his recent honors marked the second degree he's received from LSU as he took home his bachelor's degree during a ceremony in the year 2000. Yep, that same night, he became the fourth player in the school's history to have his jersey retired. In 2011, LSU honored O'Neal with a statue inside of what is now called the Basketball Statue Plaza. According to LSU Sports, Shaq finished his collegiate career at LSU. Like, we're talking about Shaq, like, he was just born yesterday, my God. Anyway, he's always been an advocate for education, and he's made higher education a goal for himself, too, despite the multi-millions of dollars he's made as both a businessman and as an athlete. He holds a doctoral degree from Barry University in organizational learning and leadership with a specialization in HR development. Come on, Shaq, as well as another master's degree in education. Instead of settling for an honorary degree, O'Neal completed 54 credit hours spread across 16 courses, plus additional research, earning him a cumulative GPA of 3.813. His coursework mixed in-person classes with remote learning through video platforms. Can you imagine walking into your classroom and Shaq is sitting there like, what's up? Congratulations to him, and shout out to all the graduates on this year. Yep. And congratulations to Pastor and Lady Warren Campbell, also known as Baby Dove, and Erica Campbell on renewing their wedding vows. Yep, they did that over the weekend, celebrating 25 years. So we absolutely wish them 25 more. If you want to see pictures, head over to our social media. All right, if you're celebrating a birthday on today, we celebrate you with all this celebratory stuff. But you got to share your birthday with rapper Yo Gotti, singer Grace Jones, and we remember the life and the legacy of Malcolm X. That's your entertainment report of the day. I'll have another one again for you tomorrow, the same time, about 9:10 right here on Heaven 600. Let's dance it out.

0: The Success Journal. Here's Chris Whitting.
1: It was one of life's little annoyances. Bill spent big bucks buying leather shoes, but he couldn't keep them new and shiny looking. First, he blamed the shoes. Maybe it was cheap leather. Then he realized it wasn't the shoes, it was the polish. The stuff he used just didn't work. So, Bill got a shine to create a better product. Brushing up on his chemistry, he tried different oils and pigments, finally finding the perfect mix. Now his polish needed a name. Since Bill's wife was from New Zealand, he decided to name the product after that country's national bird, a bird called the kiwi. Bill Ramsey was one smart bird. Today, virtually all the shoe polish sold worldwide now wears the name kiwi. It really buffed up his bank account. With the Success Journal, I'm Chris Whitting.
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like heaven. I think Erica Campbell and Patti LaBelle are on the same page. 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And while you're at it, follow us on social media at Heaven600 on Instagram and Facebook, okay? All right, here's Patti LaBelle.

It's a good morning with Moretta on Heavy 600. It's time for me to go. All right, but there's the promise that we'll meet up again tomorrow morning if the Lord be both of our helps. 6 a.m. to 10 a.m. I'm going to be bringing you the best in gospel music. Yep, to get your morning started off right. Thank you to everybody that was listening on today. Congratulations again to Linnell Laws, who won a pair of tickets to go see Pray at the Baltimore Center Stage. I'll have another pair of tickets to give away tomorrow. My phone was really lighting up. So, yeah, make sure you tune in tomorrow. I'll have another pair of tickets to give away, probably in the 8 o'clock hour again. So make sure that you are listening. Tomorrow will be Wednesday. DJ Craig C's Midweek Morning Mix is on hand as well. But I want you to enjoy the rest of this terrifically hot Tuesday. Ooh, child, I don't want to see none of y'all in them shorts, okay? All right. But check on your neighbors, check on your friends. It's hot today. And I know people have been fighting to put the air on because of the electric bills, but you might need to put the air on today, okay? But check on your neighbors and your friends and your family. All right. Do this for me until we meet up again tomorrow. Make plans to join me at brunch on June 20th at Busboys and Poets in Columbia. 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Okay, all right. Now do this. 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You cannot have faith and fear, so choose faith. And remember, anyone, anywhere can do anything. Please continue to pray. Pray. Pray. 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

Baltimore's good news station is Heaven 600. That's music from Kirk Franklin and Hosanna. A beautifully blessed Tuesday to you and yours. I'm Tracy Bethay. Glad to be in your company. Got the choir master coming up. Here's Dietrich Haddon featuring Darwin Hobbs with He's Able.

0: 7600 Baltimore's Good News Station. It's music from the choir master, that is Ricky Dillard, along with Ron Carter and Miss Charisma Evans, only vocals with Open My Eyes. Well, a beautifully blessed Tuesday to you and yours. I'm Tracy Bethay, so glad to be in your company. Oh, it is another day that the Lord has made. I hope you got a smile on your face. It is time to rejoice and be glad in the Lord, for it is His day. Well, got some great music to enhance your work day. That's right. Still to come, music from Judith Christie McAllister, Like the Dew in the Morning. Jermaine Dolly is on the way. Got some EJ Fields and more chances at $1,000. This is the final week of the $1,000 blessing, so keep listening. When you hear that keyword, be sure to enter it on this station's website and get this $1,000 blessing.
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7600. That's music from Dottie Peoples. That's my godmommy and For My Good. I'm Tracy Bethea, glad to be in your company. Here's EJ Fields with Mercy Endureth.

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1: That is the latest single from EJ Fields. It's called Mercy Endureth. Thank you, Lord. I'm Tracy Bethay. Glad to be in your company on this beautifully blessed Tuesday. Headed over to the Talkback feature on the iHeartRadio app. Who's checking in on today?
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1: Yes, ma'am.
2: Pay some bills and buy some shoes for me. Thank you. You're jamming, girl. You're jamming. This is Lisa Barnes.
1: Hey, Miss Lisa Barnes. Thanks so much for the compliment. I try to jam. I try to jam all of your favorite hits. And what? Get that $1,000 and buy some shoes for yourself. It's all right. That's all right. Ain't nothing like a nice pair of shoes to complement the entire outfit. How about that? Listen, we want you to get this money. And as a matter of fact, coming up at the top of the hour, another chance. So when you hear that keyword at the top of the hour, be sure to enter it on this station's website for your chance at $1,000. Yep, the question still remains. What would you do with a grand in your hand?
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1: It's all right to get your praise on. That's music from the Salem Bible Church Choir, and I am the way. It's Tracy Bethay with you. Got some Tamala Mann on the way. Here's a classic from the Thompson Community Singers, and Safe in His Arms.

0: Heaven 600. That's music from Tamela Mann with Live, Breathe, Fight. Yes, absolutely. We got to do it. I'm Tracy Bethay. Glad to be in your company. Got to say congratulations, my sister girl, Miss Erica Campbell, gospel recording artist Erica. And I forgot on yesterday, over the weekend, she renewed her wedding vows. Yes, with her husband, Warren Campbell, and they've been together for some years now, but they did a renewal of their vows, and she said that her heart was so full, and it's so personal because it's a beautiful reminder that forever is still worth choosing. Come on here, Erica Campbell. So congratulations again, Erica and Warren Campbell, gospel recording artist Erica Campbell. Yeah. One half of Mary Mary. They renewed their wedding vows over the weekend. Absolutely lovely. I love love. And God loves love and marriage. Yeah, marriage is a God thing for sure. I'm Tracy Bethay on the way. We got more of your favorite gospel hits still to come. The Kirk Carr Singers got some Vashawn Mitchell on the way. And the latest single, James Fortune and In the Room.
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1: God has spoken. Let the church say amen. I'm Tracy Bethea, delighted to be in your company. It's the latest single from James Fortune and In the Room.

0: 7600 Baltimore's Good News Station. That's the latest single from James Fortune and In the Room. Ah, yes, I love that. I'm Tracy Bethay, glad to be in your company. Happy Tuesday to you and yours. So you see, gas prices are still going up. Groceries are high. What do you do? During lunchtime. It's lunchtime somewhere, right? Well, McDonald's, they are introducing their under $3 menu. Yep. And I'm talking, get that sausage McMuffin or $2.50 McDouble. And this is at various McDonald's locations, but they're offering limited time discounts on select under $3 menu. They've also got and have launched the $4 breakfast meal deal that includes a sausage McMuffin or a sausage biscuit, hash browns, and a small McCafe premium roast coffee. That's not bad for $4. Sausage, biscuit, hash brown, and coffee. That's a good deal. So if you're looking, McDonald's says, here we are. We've got the discounts for you. And I'm sure a lot of restaurants and fast food chains definitely should follow. But you know what I have forgotten about? I'm 58 years old. I can go in these restaurants and order off of the senior menu. Yeah, I know I can at Perkins. They've got a 55 and up menu on the back, and it fills me up. Do you hear me? So yeah, take advantage of these, you know, aging gracefully. Yeah, so, because I wouldn't even think about it. You just go in order. But yeah, there are menus for the seasoned saints. How about that? And if you are one of those and you know a menu of a restaurant, hey, hit me up. Talk back to me on the Talk Back feature on the iHeartRadio app.
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0: His number one hit single, Praise in the Choir Stand. I'm Tracy Bethay. Happy Tuesday to you and yours. It's another Lord's Day. Hope your day is going quite well. How you doing? Still to come this hour, music from the Canton Spirituals. That's for you, Steve, in Monticello, Mississippi. Got some Kirk Whalum, Falling in Love with Jesus. Also, Donald Lawrence featuring LeAndrea Johnson with Deliver Me. The latest single from Pastor Mike Jr. And this hour, it's the gospel truth in gospel news, honey.

to abandon you. Be prepared. What you have prayed for is about to happen. Come on, Miss Cassie. Have faith and you will not have to fight. God will remove those who are not meant to be. And remember, God is working for you behind the scenes. God knows you're tired and he knows you have tried your best. He understands your anxieties about

0: 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All right, I'm going to let you know what Miss Cassie had to say tomorrow after I do this quick two-step. It's always a happy time on a Good Morning with Morette on Heaven 600.
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0: Heaven 600, hey, it's Tracy Bethay. Are you or someone you know doing great things in Baltimore? 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
2: Deliver me. 'Cause all I seem to do is hurt me.
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It is so. Amen. Now when we pray, we want to end that with a declaration, a decree. So I'm speaking for all of you listening, starting here, starting now. The things that hurt you in the past won't control your future.

Heaven 600. It's music from Kirk Franklin and God's Property, and that's love. I'm Tracy Bethay, glad to be in your company. Got the gospel, truth, and gospel news, honey, coming up next. And get ready. The announcement has been made for the honorees of the 2026 Global Icons and Cultural Trailblazers. I'll tell you the new class of inductees coming up in the gospel, truth, and gospel news, honey.

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0: Today in the gospel truth in gospel news, honey, get ready for the Black Music and Entertainment Walk of Fame, a first of its kind and cultural institution. They have announced the ceremony and plans for the Black Music Month Class of 2026 induction, held Monday, June 1st. And for every class of inductees moving forward, will continue to be added to the Black Music and Entertainment Walk of Fame's location in historic downtown Atlanta, preserved for all the world to see and for generations to come. Founders Catherine Bruton, Demet Gaudry, and Michael T. Malden are proud to unveil the names and categories of this year's Black Music Month class of inductees, which includes the Honorable Maynard H. Jackson, DeVito, Ludacris, Jack the Rapper, Organized Noise, and Bishop Paul S. Morton. 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I'm Tracy Bethay, and that's a look at the Gospel Truth and Gospel News.

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2: 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That's my song for 2026.
1: You know what, Tammy? That's my song for 2026 as well. I'm going to join you on that one. Yes, God keeps his promises. Yeah, talk back to me. What's your song of 2026 thus far? 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Absolutely free. I was at an event over the weekend and helped a lady in Baltimore. Absolutely. Baltimore, Maryland, to be exact. Shout out Heaven 600. Yeah. And I showed her how to download the app. And I told her to talk back to me. I need to find out, make sure she did. But it's real easy. Push a little red microphone and start talking. I'm telling you, you never know. You could be the next person you hear on the radio.
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1: She is the Rose of Gospel. That's Dorinda Clark Cole and Take It Back. I'm Tracy Bethay. Glad to be in your company. It's PJ Morton with Mercy.

0: 7600. Oh, that's the latest single from PJ Morton. It's called Mercy, and it's from his Saturday Night Sunday Morning project. That is going to also be on vinyl. Yes, you can get it on vinyl. I'm looking forward to that. I'm Tracy Bethea. Happy Tuesday to you and yours. We've got some birthdays to celebrate on this 19th day of May. Happy birthday to Aveda Childress, Rena Cooper. Happy birthday to you. Irene Ford is celebrating on today, along with Kenneth Robinson, Vondell Stephen Rogers. Also, Kiara Jones, happy birthday to you. Robin Cooper is celebrating on today, along with Tiffany Curry. Markevious Faulkner, happy birthday to you. And maybe you've got a birthday or an anniversary on today. Listen, we just want to say blessings to you.
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7600 Baltimore's Good News Station. It's music from the Christian Airs, and it's time to stand up. I'm Tracy Bethay, glad to be in your company on this beautiful Tuesday. Still to come, music on the way from Jonathan McReynolds. Here's Darwin Hobbs with Every Day.

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1: It's Jonathan McReynolds and Steel. What a beautiful song. Jonathan McReynolds and Jamal Roberts. I love it. I'm Tracy Bethea, headed over to the Talkback feature on the iHeartRadio app. Who is checking in on today?
2: Hi, I would like to say congratulations to my granddaughter, Jada Marie Thomas, class of 2026, Muskegon High High School. We are so proud of you, dear. We love you.
1: Come on, Miss Jada Thomas. I love it. Congratulations, class of 2026. Yeah, it's graduation season. Rose College had a graduation. And yeah, maybe your child or loved one or granddaughter, grandson has graduated, whether it's high school, college, preschool, they graduate as well. Yeah, push the little red microphone and start talking. You never know, you could be the next person you hear on the radio.
3: 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I like that, Miss Cassie. 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

Baltimore's Heaven 600. It's music from the Reverend Al Green, and yes, he will. The Lord will make a way somehow. Thank you, Lord. It's Josh Copeland with Nobody.

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1: Oh, that's Josh Copeland. The song says, Nobody But Jesus. I'm Tracy Bethea. I want to thank you so much for sharing a portion of your day with me. I pray that something was said or played to uplift your spirits, keep you happy and smiling just to make it through this day. Today's inspirational quote says, We rise by lifting others. You rise by lifting others. Yes, you let that minister to your hearts. And thanks so much for listening. On the way, another chance at $1,000. 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
1: Sometimes you got to be your biggest cheerleader. 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Tell yourself, I can do all things through Christ that gives me the strength. Good afternoon. I'm Sonya Blakey. Coming up, we got

0: 7600.
1: Coming up, let's take it back with Patti LaBelle, When You've Been Blessed. We'll do a Jonathan Nelson manifest. Also coming up, Yolanda Adams' victory. It's Sonya Blakey. You still have time to win $1,000. Today you have 4 o'clock, 5 o'clock, and this entire week. So let's get it done. $1,000 on a Testimonial Tuesday. 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
1: It's only a matter of time. It's going to manifest. Coming up in a few minutes, let's talk about the $1,000 cash lesson. Prayerfully, that'll manifest for you today. After this, Jermaine Dolley.

0: Yeah.
1: Heaven 600. Coming up, Donnie McClure can stand Yolanda Adams' victory. And Sonya Blakey, she won the victory because she won $1,000. Your chance is coming up, too.
2: Oh, my God. Really? Oh, my God. 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
1: And she sure did. I love the laugh. Coming up, your shot at $1,000, top of the hour.
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2: I'm a winner. I have been entering to win $1,000 daily. When I got the call that I won, I was having my lunch break at work. I plan to use my $1,000 for some relaxation time. I feel wonderful. I needed it. Thank you so much.
1: You still have time to win your $1,000 too. It ain't over. Coming up, we got Tamela Mann, Live, Breathe, Fight, Let the Praise Begin, Fred Hammond. Right now, I've got a testimony.

0: I will live.
1: Heaven 600, Baltimore's Good News Station. Coming up, Fred Hammond, Let the Praise Begin. Byron Cage, I Will Bless the Lord. And the new one from Mariah Carey with the Clark Sisters, Jesus, I Do. It's Sonya Blakey on a Testimonial Tuesday. Your time to shine, but God's time to get the glory. What has God done for you that you cannot do for yourself? You can hit me up on the iHeartRadio app. Tap the red talkback mic. It comes straight to me.
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Hey, it's Sonia Blakey. Are you or someone you know doing good things in Baltimore? 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
1: Coming up, let's take it back with Edwin Hawkins. God will take care of you. And Travis Creed, intentional. All things are working for my good and your good. He's intentional. I'm so deplanky. I know it's not the right key, but it's the message for me. $1,000 is coming up top of the hour. Get ready. Pull up the website. You're going to need it so you can type in the next cash keyword.

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1: Now, the Success Journal. Here's Chris Whitting.
2: It was one of life's little annoyances. 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Brushing up on his chemistry, he tried different oils and pigments, finally finding the perfect mix. 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It really buffed up his bank account. With the Success Journal, I'm Chris Whitting.
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1: Could we get praise in the quiet stand? 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
2: Oh, my God. 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
1: For months. And today was his day. 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Keep trying, y'all. Right now, it's CeCe White and Sprite.

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1: On the way, Dottie Peoples, For My Good, The Message Is Everything. Also, Kirk Franklin, Do It Again. Hezekiah Walker sold out at Sonya Blakey. Testimonial Tuesday, what's your greatest testimony? 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I got to send a shout out. My testimony is on the way. 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
1: Yes, my name is Marsha. Mm-hmm. My children and I were able to escape an abusive relationship.
0: There's more to the testimony. Hang in there. It's coming after this. Pastor Mike Jr., turn it around, God.
2: Y'all ready?

0: Heaven 600. Turn it around, Pastor Mike Jr. It happened. The testimony is coming up in like 15 seconds. I'm Sonya Blakey, keeping you moving and motivated in the afternoon. Coming up, we got Tim Rogers, Change, Kirk Franklin, Melodies from Heaven. Know that you can always reach out to me on the iHeartRadio app. Talk back, Mike. It works. I get messages all the time, including this powerful testimony.
1: Yes, my name is Marsha. Mm-hmm. My children and I were able to escape an abusive relationship. We are safe now, and I'm just thankful. I just thank God for getting us out and covering us with the blood of Jesus.
0: Hi, it's Marette Brown Clark, your host of A Good Morning with Marette, right here on Heaven 6.

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1: Good afternoon, it's Sonya Blakey. We got Lisa Noel Smith coming up, promises, and a testimony you don't want to miss.
2: Oh, my goodness. 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He has helped me.
1: Right now, Helen Bale, if it had not been for the Lord, on my side.
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7600. It's Sonya Blakey, Columbia. We appreciate you for listening.

7600. New music there. James Fortune in the room. We got Richard Smallwood coming up at the table. Erica Campbell, Trust and Obey. Thank you so much for listening in this afternoon. I'm Sonya Blakey. There is a cash blessing tomorrow. This is the last week, so Wednesday, Thursday, Friday. Make sure you get it in each hour. Cash keyword hits at the top of the hour, and you still have a shot at being blessed with $1,000 as we get ready for the holiday. Less than a week away, graduation. So much is coming up, and let's not talk about the gas prices. So make sure you are back here tomorrow for your $1,000 cash blessing. And be sure to follow me, Sonya Blakey. You can always inbox me your messages, your birthday shout outs if you can't get through on the iHeartRadio app. Talk back, Mike. God bless.

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2: Welcome, welcome. The Wisdom Center Church welcomes you again to Bible Moments with Mike Murdoch. Thank you for worshiping with us today. And now, Dr. Mike Murdoch.

will bless the Lord. I will bless the Lord at all times. At all times. I will bless the Lord. I will bless the Lord at all times. At all times. His praise shall continually be in my mouth. I will bless the Lord. I will bless the Lord at all times. Mike Murdoch here. Welcome to my worship world. I will bless the Lord. I will bless the Lord at all times. Psalms 34, verse 1. I will bless the Lord. I will bless the Lord at all times. At all times. His praise shall continually be in my mouth. I will bless the Lord. I will bless the Lord at all times. I will bless the Lord. Oh, I will bless my God at all times. At all times. I will bless the Lord. I will bless my holy God at all times. At all times. His praise shall continually be in my mouth. I will bless the Lord. I will bless my holy God at all times. There is nobody, there's nobody, Holy Spirit, like you. There is nobody, there's nobody like you. Sweet Holy Spirit. Sweet Holy Spirit. There is nobody. There's nobody.

Holy Spirit like you. There's nobody, Holy Spirit like you. Sweet Holy Spirit, sweet Holy Spirit. There's nobody like you. Years ago, when I fell in love with the Holy Spirit, it was at 7 o'clock on a Wednesday morning. I'd slept only 2 hours. And his presence was so strong, it looked like I could see a shadow of a person across my room. I cried for 8 hours that day and wrote love songs. I love sitting at your feet. I love hearing every word you say. I love knowing all your desires. I'm so pleasured to obey. Your favor's like a sunrise, driving all my nights away. I love sitting at your feet, Holy Spirit, every single day.

I love sitting at your feet. I love hearing every word you say. I love knowing your desires. I'm so pleasured to obey. Your favor's like a sunrise, driving all my nights away. I love sitting at your feet, Holy Spirit, every single day. And I do, I really do. I love sitting at your feet every single day. He's very real. He's precious. When Jesus made plans to ascend to the heavens, he called his disciples together and he said, I'm leaving. Can you imagine the devastating feelings for Jesus of Nazareth to say that after 3.5 years of walking together, having meals together, seeing miracles together? But he says, I'm going to pray the Father and ask him to send the Holy Spirit to replace me. He will be in you. As I told Dr. Marilyn Hickey on one of our trips in Brazil together, thousands of miles together, she's one of the greatest, most magnificent teachers of the gospel I know. I said, Marilyn, I keep seeing him on my right side. I see his countenance. And she said, Mike, in the book of John, I think it was chapter 15, Jesus said, I will send another comforter. And she said that word comforter means one who walks on your right side, taking you by the arm where you should go. There's nobody like him. He is a person. The Holy Spirit is a person. He is not wind. He moves like wind. He is not fire. He purifies like fire. He's not water. He cleanses like water. And by the way, if you want my gift book about the Holy Spirit, you will go to my website, MikeMurdockBooks.com. I have hundreds of books available for only $2 each. Many are free. But you'll want to invest in my book about the Holy Spirit. The only person you're capable of pleasing your entire lifetime. The only person you're capable of pleasing for a lifetime. I've written over 1,000 love songs to the Holy Spirit. One of my favorite songs is, I love you, Word, Lord. I love your word. I love your word, Lord.

Lord. I love your word. That's why one preacher called me the Bible man. He says, I've never seen so much Bible and books in my life. And I said, it's my love world with the Holy Spirit. He's a master teacher. He's genius.

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I love your word. I love these words. It is my shelter in times of storm. It's my wisdom when things go wrong. Oh, it's my constant song. I love your word. Just a few days ago, God gave me about 30, 35 songs one night. I couldn't stop. They were pouring out of me. There's a song that I wrote. Your word is changing me. Oh, your word, Holy Spirit, is changing me. Listen to these words. It's cleansing my mind, correcting all my goals, healing all my wounds, making me whole. Your word is changing me. Oh, your word is healing me. Oh, your word, Holy Spirit, oh, precious Holy Spirit, is healing me. It's cleansing my mind, correcting all my goals, healing my deepest wounds,

theologians that studied the Bible say that 40 different people documented the scriptures in 1600 years over a period. They say that Moses wrote the first 5 books of the Bible. If you count Hebrews, they say Paul the Apostle wrote 14 of the books in the New Testament. I'm not skilled on all those things, but I know his word is the healing place.

Lord, your holy word is my healing place. Your words are pure, my holy God. Your words are truth, my holy God. Your word is my healing place. Your word is my healing place. I put a book together called The Memory Bible of Mike Murdoch, Volume 1. And there's about 500 people that have a real love for the Bible. They have a passion for the scriptures. And they have really encouraged me in my ministry. And so I put a little plan together to, and I told one of my staff members, I said, I want to send these 500 people my first memory Bible. I put together 31 or so scriptures that I think a person ought to memorize and quote every day of his life. For you that don't know about my passion for the Bible, some people have called me the Bible man. Oh, by the way, let me sing that song. I wrote a song to myself. I'm a Bible man. I'm a Bible man. I believe in miracles. I believe in miracles. There is nothing my God can do. There is nothing my God can do.

miracles. I believe in miracles. There is nothing my God can do. There is nothing my God can do. I'm a Bible man. Then I added this, how about you? I'm a Bible man. I'm a Bible man. And I am. Mike Murdoch here. Let me mention my phone number here. 781 MM Radio. 781 MM Radio. If you would like to have a very special book I put together, it's book 200. That's the number of the book. The name of the book is 200 Days of Wisdom. 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I will put it in the mail to you and I'll pay the shipping and postage and all that. Some have said it's the book that changed their world. 781 MM Radio. The name of the book is 200 Days of Wisdom. And the book number is book 200, just like it sounds. When I am in your presence, Holy Spirit, I change. And I do. I'm just not the same. I am just not the same. When I am in your presence, Holy Spirit, I change. And I can't go back to yesterday again. I can't go back to yesterday again. When I'm in your presence, Holy Spirit, I change. I'm just not the same. I'm just not the same. When I'm in your presence, Holy Spirit, I change. And I can go back to yesterday ever again. I can go back to yesterday again. I love that song. There's another part of it. I'm in love. I'm in love. I'm in love. I'm in love. I'm in love. I'm in love. I'm in love.

0: love, I'm in love, I'm in love. I'm in love, I'm in love, I'm in love. Sweet Holy Spirit, I'm in love. I'm building my life, building all my dreams around you. I love the worship world of the Spirit. I'm building my whole life, building all my dreams around you. I want to spend the rest of my days living in your presence in my secret place. I'm building my whole life, building all my dreams, Holy Spirit, around you. I wrote a song one time, your presence satisfies me. Your presence satisfies me. Holy Spirit, there's no place I'd rather be. Your presence satisfies me. Oh, your presence satisfies me. Holy Spirit, there's no place I'd rather be. There's no place I'd rather be. He's real, he's precious. Learning requires humility. Reaching, pursuing. There's so much we don't know. Isaiah said in the first chapter, learn if you want to do well. Learn. Learn. Learn. A famous preacher told me that my book, Three Most Important Things in Your Life, is the greatest book he's ever read in his life. He says, I carry it everywhere with me. It's in my car. Three most important things in your life, and it's available for only $2 on my website, MikeMurdockBooks.com. Most important person in your life is the Holy Spirit. He's genius. The Bible calls him the Spirit of Wisdom. Solomon said that wisdom is the greatest thing on earth that you can pursue. Jesus said Solomon had more wisdom than ever the human who had ever walked on the earth. He's called the Spirit of Wisdom. Write that down, the three most important things in your life. And you can get a gift copy for $2. It's a fabulous book. It'll change your world forever. The second most important thing in your life is your assignment. The problem you were designed to solve for somebody. Your eyes see, that's their assignment. Your mouth speaks. Your mind thinks. Your ears hear. Your hands reach. That's their assignment. Some people call it a calling or an occupation. I call it your assignment. I've written over 1,000 pages just on the assignment. Your assignment's always to a person or a group of people who have a problem. If your name is Aaron, your assignment's to Moses. If your name is Moses, your assignment's to Aaron, two of the Israelites. If your name is Ruth, the great-grandmother of Solomon, your assignment's to Naomi. Your assignment is a place of favor. It's also a place of reward. Your assignment is geographical. Remember the book of Jonah when God told Jonah to go to Nineveh and he says no. And he ended up in the belly of the whale. I call it Whale University. The third most important thing in your life is seeds. Something you've been given to give to others. Money. Tithe is a seed. A conversation is a seed. Admiration is a seed. One preacher calls it seed faith. Something you've been given is traded for something you've been promised. God said in Malachi, when you open your hands to sow a seed, I'll open the heavens to give you a harvest. Genesis chapter 8 says, as long as the earth remains, there will be seed time and harvest. You can decide what you want in a harvest by trading a seed for it. Father, I've asked you for 500 partners to keep me on the radio during this season of my life. In 5 countries, America, Australia, Canada, New Zealand, Mexico. Father, I don't know who those 500 are, but let their harvest be swift in Jesus' name. P.O. 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
2: Well, hot conditions and a chance of showers and thunderstorms for the rest of this afternoon. Mostly cloudy skies and a chance of showers and thunderstorms for tonight, with temperatures in the lower 70s. Sunshine in the morning and then partly sunny skies and showers, a chance of that, and temperatures in the mid-90s tomorrow.
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